satisfaction asking how you're doing now. How's the castle built of people you pretend to care about? Just what you wanted. Look at you, cool guy, you got it. I see the parties and diamonds sometimes when I close my eyes. 6 months of torture, you sold to some forbidden paradise. I loved you truly.

0: And you're missing home. Only know you love her when you let her go. And you let her go.
1: Είμαι ο Αλφα Radio 989.